0: Your girl is Mika in your speaker, and we're getting into this 8 o'clock hour with that new heat for them streets, baby. 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
2: We're looking at a chance of showers this afternoon. Otherwise, partly sunny with a high near 86. A few more clouds tonight, overnight low around 70. And for Wednesday, chance of showers once again. Mixed sun and clouds, high near 88.
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0: 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Coming up next, we're going to catch a vibe at 9, and I'm giving you the hottest in hip-hop and R&B. 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
3: Is that bad? 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

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We in the city. 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

boy, just take your time. 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

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I swear I gotta make you mine. 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Got me feeling hot. Yeah. Now I'm really gone.

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It's your girl Napira, the Nubian Goddess, on this Monday night. Let's get this playlist started right here, Power 94.

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1: Hey, whoa. Hey, I can't lie, I wanted you the first time that I saw you. 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

0: We are just getting started inside the Quiet Storm right here with your girl, Napira, the Nubian Goddess, on this Monday night in the 10 o'clock hour. And I got some more music coming up for you. We are winding down, relaxing from this Monday night with your favorite R&B jam. So let's get into it. 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

0: What's up, Chattanooga? You are hanging out with your girl, Napira, the Nubian goddess, inside the Quiet Storm on this Monday night. 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

0: What's up, Chattanooga? You're hanging out with your girl, Napira, the Nubian Goddess. 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

last hour of the night right here inside the Quiet Storm. You're hanging out with your girl, Napier, the Nubian Goddess, and we are in the 11 o'clock hour. I got more music coming up on this R&B playlist, so keep it locked right here. Don't go nowhere. 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

0: 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Anything you want right here on Power 94. Not only are we playing the best hits, but we got all the great local information that you need to know around the city. 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
2: We're looking at a chance of showers this afternoon. Otherwise, partly sunny with a high near 86. A few more clouds tonight, overnight low around 70. And for Wednesday, chance of showers once again. Mixed sun and clouds, high near 88.
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0: Last year, I had back pain radiating down my right leg. The pain was so bad, I was willing to cut my leg off to stop the pain. I could barely walk and had to stoop over when I did just to take pressure off the spine. I'm John Morgan of Morgan & Morgan. In my professional career, I've represented thousands of people who've had herniated discs and issues with their neck and back, but never fully appreciated what they were going through until it was my turn. It's like trying to describe colors to a blind person who's never had sight. All I can tell you is it hurt like hell, but worse. My daily walk was gone, and that bothered me a great deal. Then I thought of all of you and how much more devastating this type of injury could be for you. My life stopped. I now feel your pain. Just know at Morgan & Morgan, we got your back. I understand. Morgan means more.
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2: 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Andrew Harrison, Cabe Levins, and Chief Meteorologist Austin Onick. 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

Let's get the party started. 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That's when I knew that your heart was scarring. Friends to lovers need a part to star in. Like, wait, babe, let me

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1: Yeah. Ice.

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0: It's a new year, but it's the same midday show with me, Ash Nicole, hanging out with you Monday through Friday through 10 a.m. to 3 p.m. Make sure you come and hang out with me. I got you what's going on in entertainment news. And, you know, at 2 o'clock every day, I'm asking the city some questions that need some answers right here on Power.
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0: 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Somebody tell them people Mr. Hem is here.
1: Whoa, whoa, whoa, whoa, whoa, whoa.
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Somebody tell them people, Mr. Hemisphere.

0: Put me in a place on the map, cause I'm him. 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Somebody tell them people Mr. Hem is here.
1: Whoa, whoa, whoa, whoa, whoa, whoa.
0: Mr. Hem is here.
1: Whoa, whoa, whoa, whoa, whoa, whoa.
0: Mr. Hem.
2: Hey, listen, man, I've got a question for you.
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2: Right? 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

That's how you feel? 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

0: It's a new year, but it's the same midday show with me, Ash Nicole, hanging out with you Monday through Friday through 10 a.m. to 3 p.m. Make sure you come and hang out with me. I got you what's going on in entertainment news. And, you know, at 2 o'clock every day, I'm asking the city some questions that need some answers right here on Fallon.
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2: 71 degrees under partly cloudy skies. Taking our first look at traffic this morning. Not a whole lot happening, but do keep your eyes peeled for disabled vehicles. 75 northbound near mile marker 19 in Bradley County if you're heading up towards Cleveland. Otherwise, everything's still flowing smoothly. 75 north and south coming into town. Looking good. 24 in the Ridge Cut and on through the city. And everything's moving well on highways 27 and 153. In the Tennessee American Water Traffic Center, I'm Gary Poole.
1: This has been your Power 94 traffic update from the Tennessee American Water Traffic Center.
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0: it's a Tuesday. And you know what the Tuesday mean? Hey, man, that means double for your troubles on this day right here, man. Make the day count. You know what I'm saying? It's the first day of the rest of your life. All right? How about that right there? We got a lot to talk about. Good morning, Miss Shanika. Good morning, Shawty. We got to talk about these developing stories overnight.
1: Health officials in Michigan have reported two deaths related to cyclosporiasis outbreak. These are the first confirmed deaths in the U.S. related to the microscopic parasite.
2: Microsoft has issued a security warning about hotel Wi-Fi. The company says Russian hackers are using phony sign-in pages to break into accounts.
3: If you were in our situation, you know, how would you feel if there were millions of people who are saying, oh, hey, well, you know, he was at an island. He was heavily drunk. I have spoken with adults who knew Nolan. One in particular, I think he told me he saw Nolan and he was like, he was perfectly fine.
0: We're going to have a good time today. Are you smarter than Young Jock? Love Doc Jock and Date Dilemma. We all got something in store for you. You got some money on the line and we can help you out just, you know, with your life. Miss Shanika, what you got coming up?
4: Well, I got some word on the streets news that you don't want to miss.
5: Sydney Favors, known as Sydney Star from Love and Hip Hop and Baddies, has been arrested, accused of sexually assaulting a juvenile.
6: There are a lot of casting rumors. 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And if you want a preview of next season of Atlanta, look at this cast. 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
7: You watched that celebrity boxing match.
8: I did.
7: Would you fight Drake?
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7: You took that girl.
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0: Make sure y'all stick around. Young Jack in the streets more than take over.

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1: Success tends to whisper before it shouts, good people. It be right there like this. All you gotta do a little harder. You're almost there. So I want you to pay attention to that quiet progress. Pay attention to those quiet tones that you keep hearing. You know what it is, because that's where the breakthrough begins. It's not when everybody's, success, success. No, it's the moment you realize you're heading in the right direction. It's the moment you're realizing you're in the right circle. It's the moment you realize this is the right conversation for me and my well-being and my future. Again, success whispers before it shouts. So pay attention to the quiet process, and that is Young Jock's Daily Jumpstart. Shout out to coming up with the Craze Report. Keep it locked. Young Jock in the Streets Morning Takeover.
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3: Starting off your Tuesday morning with partly cloudy skies, 71 degrees, and we've got a multi-vehicle accident, 75 northbound, just past the 24 split. Pretty much all three left lanes are blocked right now. Traffic is backing up to the split. Give yourself some extra time if you're heading that way this morning. Checking out the rest of the interstates and highways, though everything is still looking good. 75 southbound coming into town. Moving well at the moment, 24 east and west through the city, and we're not seeing any issues on either highways 27 or 153. In the Tennessee American Water Traffic Center, I'm Gary Poole.
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1: Good morning, Dree Taylor with Young Jock and the Streets Morning Takeover. We have so much to get into in this hour. Reality star Sydney Starr has been arrested.
2: Sydney Favors, known as Sydney Starr from Love and Hip Hop and Baddies, has been arrested, accused of sexually assaulting a juvenile. Police say the investigation started Saturday at the Embassy Suites on International Boulevard in Hapeville.
1: Hotel Wi-Fis are being hacked.
3: Microsoft has issued a security warning about hotel Wi-Fi. The company says Russian hackers are using phony sign-in pages to break into accounts. Microsoft says that you should assume that public and hotel Wi-Fi networks might not be trustworthy. Using your phone as a hotspot is a safer option, but make sure that you check your plan's data allowance first.
1: And Nolan Wells' mom speaks out.
4: If you were in our situation, you know, how would you feel if there were millions of people who are saying, oh, hey, well, you know, he was at an island. Oh, he was sloppy drunk. But was he, though? Or is this a narrative that you guys want to use to kind of have us just accept that it was a drowning?
1: All that and more coming up in this hour. Don't go too far. Young Jock and the Streets Morning Takeover.

0: Yo, it's the craziest story you'll hear all morning. The crazy report is on right now.
1: Shawty, run it down.
2: Yeah, run it down is what we about to do, y'all. We got to run down these car salesmen because not only did they scam this man, they did him in a job. They done sold a man a car that is legally blind. Yes, they just robbed him blind. Take a listen.
3: Thomas is totally blind in his left eye, and his sister says he can barely see out of his right eye. These are all the documents he had to sign: the bill of sale, the odometer disclosure, and an aftermarket anti-theft warranty.
4: I can see why I signed my name down there.
5: Where'd you sign your name?
4: I think it was
5: here. Well, it's right there.
2: Well, I bet he didn't see that coming. And that's crazy. Whoa. And you know I know crazy because I'm crazy. And crazy knows crazy. Hey, man, go to my website, www.whatmyname.com, and get my famous fish fry. Hi!
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3: 71 degrees under partly cloudy skies. Authorities remain on the scene of a multi-vehicle accident. 75 northbound. This one's just past the 24 split. Left lane and shoulder are blocked. Watch out for emergency vehicles there. And needless to say, traffic is slowing as you approach the accident. Starting to get busy right around the 24 split. Otherwise, still moving well. 75 southbound coming into town. Not seeing any issues. 24 in the ridge cutter on through the city. And still a speed limit Ryan, highways 27 and 153. In the Tennessee American Water Traffic Center, I'm Gary Poole.
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1: Hey, good morning, man. It's your Pony Young Dro right here, man. 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It's Young Jock in the Street Morning Takeover. 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
2: Thank you for waking up with us this morning. We're going to kick it off. There's a new insert from Nolan Wells' mom. And she's actually talking about, you know, she's not buying this whole attempt to say that he was heavily drinking.

0: She just feels like it's a bunch of BS.
1: If you were in our situation, you know, how would you feel if there were millions of people who are saying, oh, hey, well, you know, he was at an island. He was heavily drunk. And again, even with the drinking, there are so many conflicting stories, only because I have spoken with adults who knew Nolan very well, coaches that were out there, one in particular.

0: to kind of have us just accept that it was a drowning.
1: Yeah, I think they're pushing it towards a more so of a reckless incident, as if, you know, well, he was drunk, you know, come on, man.
2: And the guys panicked, that type.
1: It'll come out. I'm pretty sure it'll come out later that it was a... They're going to say he's drinking and we didn't know what to do, and everybody's going to be so apologetic because they didn't know what to do. Watch it too. Ms. Shanika, what you got coming up, friend?
3: All right. Well, you definitely got to keep it locked to the Word on the Streets news. So many very interesting things to talk about, like reality star Sydney Starr arrested on child sex charges. Also, ASAP Rocky said he wants his one with Drake. Mm-hmm. Also, is NeNe Leakes coming back to the Real Housewives of Atlanta? And Cardi B and Meg Thee Stallion make history. I can't wait to tell you about it coming up inside the Word on the Streets news in less than 10 minutes.
4: Yeah, yeah, it's Young Jock in the Streets morning and takeover. It's time to get into sports in the streets with DJ Swin.
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7: 111
6: You got a pardon and you're in front of you, and you pleaded over 100 times at the White House. What are you scared of, Tony? How much time did they spend on my responses every week on my vaccination status? Tony Fauci in science, who's spending the entire time writing in his diary about how fun it is to be famous. You gotta be kidding me.
5: Here's more. 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
5: Moving over to the WNBA, the Golden State Valkyries head coach Natalie Nikoski says biological men should play in women's sports.
9: Sports is about belonging. I'm all about women, little girls deserving to play, and that includes trans women.
5: I'll update you with more as more comes out. Last night, the MVP, Alja Wilson, and the Las Vegas Ace defeated the Atlanta Dream in the ATL. That score was 109-80. Nonetheless, the stars were at Barbie game day. Mauna Leo, Mariah the Scientist, Bunna B, and NBA stars. It was a dope night. In Major League Baseball, the St. Louis Cardinals got their 13-7 win over the New York Yankees. And that's sports from the streets.
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12: Partly cloudy skies, 71 degrees. Authorities dealing with a multi-vehicle accident, 75 northbound. This one's just past the 24 split. Has the left lane and shoulder blocked. However, traffic is starting to move a lot smoother now as they work on clearing that accident. A little bit of congestion. Just keep an eye out for that. Also working an accident, Browns Ferry Road, as it approaches I-24 over in Lookout Valley. Now checking out the rest of the interstates and highways. We're not seeing any issues. 75 southbound coming into town. Pretty much speed limit ride, 24 east and west through the city, and traffic's flowing smooth.
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0: Shanika. All right, let's get inside this Word on the Streets news and talk about reality TV star Sydney Starr.
1: A reality TV star facing serious allegations in Fulton County after she was arrested on child sex charges.
2: Sydney Favors, known as Sydney Starr from Love and Hip Hop and Baddies, has been arrested, accused of sexually assaulting a juvenile. Police say the investigation started Saturday at the Embassy Suites on International Boulevard in Hapeville. Favors is now facing multiple felony charges and is being held in the Fulton County Jail. Now, because the case involves an underage person, police are not sharing any additional details.
0: All right. Well, a lot of people online talking about this incident involving Sydney Starr. A lot of mixed reactions, but more importantly, this child was under 16 years old. Now, Sydney Starr's mom is reportedly shocked by her arrest and believes that her daughter would not engage in sexual activity with a minor. Now, the problem with Sydney Starr is back when she accused Chingy of having an inappropriate relationship with her. And years later, we found out that it was all a lie. And Chingy feels like that allegation ruined his career. So, I mean, Sydney Starr, from what the public believes, is not a truthful person. Now, let's get into ASAP Rocky as he tells Jason Lee that he would duke it out with Drake.
3: You watched that celebrity boxing match.
4: I did.
3: Would you fight Drake?
4: Bare knuckles like the Irish.
3: You took that girl.
0: Nook when you book, why? That's what I'm talking about. All right. And a lot of people are wondering what's going to happen. Who's going to get the new contracts from Real Housewives of Atlanta? Some people are not coming back. And some people are saying that my girl NeNe Leakes may be back.
5: There are a lot of casting rumors online, which came out over the weekend, and I'm going to tell you that they're not true. And I am going to tell you that if you want a preview of next season of Atlanta, look at this cast. This is the group, guys. I mean, we love this group. So, spoiler alert, we're very happy.
0: Okie dokie. We shall see what happens. Anywho, Cardi B and Meg Thee Stallion make history as WAP goes gold. I mean, excuse me. I'm so sorry. It goes diamond. It goes diamond. Congratulations to those ladies. The achievement makes Cardi's fourth diamond certified song. So that's what I'm talking about. Congratulations, ladies. That is the Word on the Streets news. I am Miss Shanika. You guys can follow me at Miss Shanika and follow us at Streets Morning Takeover. And it's all being brought to you by the one and only Amy Witherite as we get ready for this back to school giveaway. $1,000 could be yours. So you guys got to go to the website streets945atl.com.
6: Thank you, Miss Shanika. Now, coming off the heels of the story you told about Sydney Starr, it was an interesting part in that everybody around the room face kind of looked up when she said, when you said that Sydney Starr's mom was reportedly shocked by the arrest.
0: Mm-hmm.
6: And it's just that moment you sit back and it's like, man, I wonder what was so shocking, you know, because, I mean, I know you, just because someone has
0: it's
6: a preference.
0: It's very shocking.
6: Well, I don't know, because, I mean, if you've had...
0: If anybody's accused in the past, of doing anything, allegation or molestation concerning a child, it is very concerning and shocking.
6: Well, when you start talking about someone who's made some hell of a allegations themselves, I don't think you should be shocked by anything when things come out about them. You know what I'm saying? So I just want to know, what's something you should... something that you may have done that your parents were shocked that you did? Yeah, you see that face? See the look on your face? Give me one shot. I know you got one, because I got one. Listen, I ended up getting caught up in something in school. I'll tell you about it coming up, man. Stick around, because we want to know from you, what's something you did that your parents were shocked you did? 1-844-986-4562. Young Jock in the Streets Morning Takeover.

0: is a beautiful day around the way with your faves, Young JLC, Miss Shanika, and Shouter. With Young Jock in the Streets Morning Takeover this morning, coming off the heels of Miss Shanika reporting on Sydney Starr's mom, reportedly being shocked by her son, daughter's arrest. And we see her like, you know what? I mean, just because someone has
1: son,
0: had
1: son, daughter is crazy.
0: I mean, what is it?
1: Well, she referred to Sydney Starr as her daughter.
0: She's her
2: son, daughter.
0: Whatever, daughter, son, daughter. And for her to say that she was shocked by her arrest, I mean, just because someone has a different sexual preference or they've changed some things, that doesn't mean that they're a bad person. Don't mean that they're wrong or do wrong things. But her mom seemed to be shocked because she's getting child molestation charges, sodomy charges, and things of that nature. So I was sitting back, I was like, man, what is in that? What's something I might have did that shocked my parents? And then the question came across the table, I was like, I ain't really do much to shock my parents because I was always into something. But I do remember a time I got into it with my substitute teacher. I was selling candy at school, Harper, I'll never forget it. And I would keep my candy froze so it lasts all day. So that's why I was booming the candy. And so I got to the class. We ain't got no teacher class doing everything. I'm in my desk, count my little money up. I ain't got about 2 candy bars left. He said, hey, put that money away, young man. I said, man, I ain't putting the money away. I said, look, I'm just trying to count and put it in my pocket. Guess what happened?
2: Well,
0: he said, I said, put it away, punk.
2: Oh.
0: I said, who you calling punk? Jumped up, grabbed the hydrochloric acid. We were in chemistry.
2: Yeah.
0: I swashed it. I'm going to hit the chalkboard. The desk melted everything. Yeah, they tried to put me out of Fulton County School. And that was the one time I went way too far. But he's
1: supposed to be in jail to this day.
0: No, but he was built. He snatched me up. Like, he did all that. I just didn't tell that part because they're telling me to move on. So that's something that shocked my parents.
1: All right.
0: How are we going to get it out, man? I can't get it out.
1: Go ahead. All right. So I feel like what shocked my mom was the fact that I moved out. I didn't tell her at 18, and she found out on the radio that I was moving out of the house by Empress Cersei, who said, Miss Shanika's moving. Congratulations to her on getting her first place. And my mama lost it. What up, Shawty?
2: Oh, man. I think my mom was shocked when I had a child. You know what I'm saying? Because I found out my oldest son was my son after he was born. You know what I'm saying?
1: Yeah.
2: And so I just popped up with a child at the house. And my mom was like, boy, this your baby? I thought you was the virgin.
1: Oh, wow.
0: So we asking our listeners this morning, what is something you did that your parents were shocked you did? 1-844-986-4562. Call us up. We want to hear from you this morning. It's John Jock in the Streets Morning Takeover.
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4: 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Bend it on down, put your face on the floor. 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
1: I used to think about immature things. 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Are you gonna call me like you said you would? Is this really your real phone number?

or something about a conservative regular girl that still can beat up jazz. Thorough as f- don't need your jazz. 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Zodiac sign, it must be a Gemini moon, cause we about to go half. Mistakenly, nobody been in a bag, but how many bodies done been in her?

Check. Should they fold that no yoga mat? Check. 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Check. 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Check. 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
2: Good morning. It's Young Jock in the Streets Morning Takeover this morning. 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
9: 72 degrees under partly cloudy skies. Everything's still looking really good for your morning commute. We're starting to see a little bit of congestion building Amicola Highway at DuPont Parkway. But otherwise, checking out the interstates and highways, everything's looking good. 75 north and south coming into town. Moving well, 24 in the Ridge Cut and on through the city. And we're not seeing any issues at the moment on either Highways 27 or 153. In the Tennessee American Water Traffic Center, I'm Gary Poole.
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11: I'm Storm Team 12's Chief Meteorologist Austin Onick for Power 94 with your right now forecast.
9: 40% chance of showers this afternoon, otherwise mostly sunny and hot. Heat index near 98. Tonight, partly cloudy, low around 72. And for tomorrow, a 50-50 chance of afternoon showers returning. Heat index back up to 98.
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19: 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Ain't nobody jumps. 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
1: Young Jock and the Streets Morning Takeover. If you got a dilemma, they got a dilemma, which means we got a dilemma. It's The Date Dilemma. Who's on the line this morning?
2: Hi, this is Ashley.
3: Hey, Ashley. How you doing?
2: I'm good. How are you?
3: I'm good. What's up, Ashley?
2: Nothing. I was really just calling in because I wanted to give like a public apology to this guy I've been dating.
3: A black woman is calling a radio station to give a public apology to a man she was once dating.
4: It must be real hard out here these days.
2: I mean, he's a great dude. We went out maybe like 4 times. He's a real, real punctual dude. I'm not real punctual, so I kind of showed up on a couple of dates, you know, being tardy.
4: Mm. Okay, how late have you been before?
3: Yeah.
2: We're talking like 30 to 40 minutes.
4: 40 minutes late?
2: Yeah.
4: What you was doing?
3: Taking a little time.
2: Well, the first time, I really was just taking my time. I was a little nervous. I just wanted to make sure I looked good. I didn't want to be too early to seem too desperate.
3: Right.
2: But the second date, I maybe was like 20 minutes late.
4: Oh.
3: As long as you ain't late after 30 days, we good. It's cool.
4: So what you want us to do?
2: I really just want him to know that I apologize. The last time we went out, I was like 1 hour and 30 minutes late.
3: 1 hour and 30 minutes late.
2: Yeah, it was pushing 1 hour and 30.
3: That's a long time to be sitting around waiting on somebody. But, you know, if you got somebody that's understanding.
2: No, he wasn't really understanding.
3: Okay. All right, what's his name, baby girl?
2: His name is Rodney.
3: Rodney. All right, we're going to try to get Rodney on the phone and see if we can get him to become compliant with your new leash on life, okay?
2: Okay.
3: Put the phone on mute. We'll cue you in with the time. What's your name one more time? I forgot.
2: It's Ashley.
3: Ashley. They said, hold on.
5: Hello.
3: Howdy, my boy. How you doing?
5: I'm good. How about yourself?
3: Hey, I'm great. Look here, man. This is your favorite cousin. You know, we want to talk to you. You got Young Jock on the phone. Miss y'all nigga and shouty.
5: Young Jock. What's up, man?
3: What's up, my boy? And we got a young lady that called us up, and she kind of felt some kind of way about the situation. I think y'all used to date. What's her name, Miss Shanika?
4: Her name is Ashley. Do you know Ash?
5: Oh, I'm familiar with Ashley. The last time me and Ashley had dealings, you know, it didn't end too well. So I don't understand why she would even call a morning show about me.
3: Oh, well, she just actually had called us up, man. And I think that she was actually like a little sad that y'all kind of went y'all separate ways, bro. Just to be, you know, to get your heads up and be truthful with you.
5: Man, let me be truthful with y'all, man. Ashley, she one of those people, she into herself. She just feel like the whole show revolves around her. And that's not how I operate. We had a couple instances where we went out and it's like, meet me here. At such a time, we set reservations. I done put the time up, you know, and the effort. Well, listen,
3: you ain't got to say nothing else because she was actually considering doing something publicly for you.
5: Publicly for me? Well, Ashley got in store, man, because she always doing the most now. So what she done did?
3: Well, first and foremost, she called the radio station about it. That's one step to being public. 2, everything you said, she just heard because she's on the phone. And 3, this is the part of the show where we had a phone call over to you and Ashley. Ashley.
2: I'm here.
3: Now, what you told us you wanted to do when you called us?
2: I wanted to apologize.
5: What do you mean apologize?
2: Because I felt like we were going in a good direction. Besides me being late, I felt like we were good. I felt like we had a connection. It was something
5: that
2: I wanted.
5: What if I told you it's already too late? Like, you know, what if it's too late? You mean you always being late? But what if I tell you your lateness is the reason why it's too late now?
2: Well, that's something that I could work on.
5: I mean, it sounds good, you know. I ain't gonna lie to you. It sounds real good. You sound convincing to these people
2: on
5: the radio station, but honestly, I don't feel it. We sat down and we spoke on this before. How can you have somebody spend their time, hard-earned money, trying to do things to help appease you, you know, and you just sitting here playing with it at your leisure?
2: So when I showed up, I mean, that didn't make up for the time that I had missed.
5: I told you I had a very important event the last time. And you know what you did? You showed up at 9 o'clock. I told you the event started at 7. You walked through the door at 9.
4: Oh, Lord. Ashley, I thought you said you only been 1 hour late before. That's 2 hours, girlfriend.
5: I spent money on these reservations trying to get everybody in place. And you know, somebody taking the time out their day to try to treat you as a queen, and this is the thanks I get, you know? And you want to call the radio station and try to act like you're giving a public apology.
2: Because I wanted to show you that I really meant that I was sorry.
3: Can we get it?
2: I am so sorry for being tardy. You know, if you give me another chance, I will definitely make sure that I'm on time and I'm on point.
5: It sounds so convincing. That's
4: so. Is you is or is you ain't?
5: I'm sorry, though, man. I'm sorry, y'all, man. I don't know why she called y'all earlier in the morning with this foolery. You play with my time, you playing with me. So I don't think I could do it.
2: Oh, wow.
3: This is so sad because I could clearly see this woman wants to be with you.
2: I do.
1: 1-844-YUNGJLC. Again, that number is 1-844-986-4562. Call us up right now for the Date Dilemma. Keep it locked. Young Jock in the Streets Morning Takeover.
0: That was the Date Dilemma with Young Jock in the Streets Morning Takeover.

0: the streets is always playing my shit first. And yo, Young Jock, bless up. Keep doing your thing. Big up Young Jock and the Streets Morning Takeover. Let's get it.
1: Your boy said his name twice. That's a bless up. All right, let's get... Sorry. Shouts out to Kelly. Let's get into it, man. Ashley calls to apologize to Rodney for constantly showing up late to the date nights. Now, the first date, Shawty showed her like 30 to 40 minutes late. Second date, 20 minutes. You ready for the third date, Miss Shanika?
2: Sure.
1: 2 hours late.
2: Whoa.
1: Now, Rodney says Ashley is literally a waste of his time. He believes that if she can't respect the value of his time, then she can't respect him, and he is no longer interested in pursuing a relationship. Although Ashley sincerely apologizes, Rodney says, I'm done.
2: All right.
1: It's over. Now, wow. How you feel about that, y'all? How you feel about that, Miss Shanika?
2: It be like that sometimes.
1: You ever been that late on a tour date?
2: No.
1: What about you?
3: I've learned not to be so anal because, you know, I'm suffering from sometimes. Mm-hmm. And so it's not all the time, but it's sometimes. So I may be late a little bit. And so I've learned to have a little bit more understanding on, you know, people being late.
2: But I will say this. On my first date with my ex-husband, which was arranged by my best friend, Eva, I should be mad at you, but I'm not. But anyway, so she arranged a double date with me and my ex-husband, her husband at the time, at Top Golf. This man was an hour and some change late. He was coming from the South Side to Alpharetta in Atlanta. And I was like, I'm about to cancel this date. He kept on saying, well, I just got off work or whatever. And I was like, no, it's no excuse. You knew what time you were supposed to be here. And I always felt like I should have canceled that date to basically set an example. Like, don't do that. Don't waste my time.
1: I just wonder.
2: And her ex-husband was like, no, man, just let him slide. But it could have never been. It could have never been if I just would have stood on business.
1: Dang, man. You wouldn't be the person you are today if you wouldn't matter.
2: I would be much happier.
1: Let's talk in the streets morning, Taco. Jeez. What's your thoughts on this date dilemma,
4: man? Man, be honest, man. I can't deal with no girl who always late. How we going to be on time? How we going to make it somewhere? And then if you late to the dinner reservations, we always going to have to cancel and reschedule. I can't deal with no girl who always running late because that means she only prioritizes herself. I need somebody who on point.
1: Thank you for your call.
5: Ashley, funny as hell, she said he's trying to play with that man's time. She called the radio talking about a public apology. Who shows up to a date 2 hours late? That's actually insane. And I think that's a red flag. And I think, what was his name? Roderick. I think he did the right thing on saying no to her because she, I don't think she all the way there.
1: Thank you for your call. But hey, I got a question for you.
5: Uh-huh.
1: What if a man was trying to get to you and he thought so much of you that he was just so nervous and he was trying to create the perfect situation, wear the perfect outfit, think of the perfect thing to say, drive the perfect car, find a perfect, and he just got beside himself and that's why he was late?
5: Hold on, because you just threw a lot at me. Hold on. How much time I got to respond?
1: Sometimes that happens because a man, listen, because a man steps to you and approaches you confidently, that doesn't mean you're the type of woman he always pulls or bags. You could be that one today that he's like, I'm going to step out here on a limb and I'm going to try something because I'm believing in faith. And you give him the opportunity. Now, he don't know if he out of his league or not. And he's trying to do everything because he don't want to fumble this situation. But in the process of trying to do everything to not fumble the situation, he damn near fumbles because now he late.
5: Well, I guess when I experience that, maybe I have a better answer for you, Jock. I don't think I experienced that yet.
1: Thank you for your call.
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3: Partly cloudy skies, 72 degrees. Authorities dealing with an accident, 153 northbound on the off-ramp to Highway 58. Plus, we're starting to see congestion building, 153 southbound alongside Northgate Mall, Amicola Highway at DuPont Parkway, and East Brainerd Road approaching 75. Checking out the TDOT SmartWay cameras, though. Everything's still moving well, 75 north and south coming into town, and not seeing any issues at the moment, 24 in the ridge cut or on through the city. In the Tennessee American Water Traffic Center, I'm Gary Poole.
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0: All right, let's get inside this Word on the Streets news and talk about reality TV star Sydney Starr.
1: A reality TV star facing serious allegations in Fulton County after she was arrested on child sex charges.
2: Sydney Favors, known as Sydney Starr from Love and Hip Hop and Baddies, has been arrested, accused of sexually assaulting a juvenile. Police say the investigation started Saturday at the Embassy Suites on International Boulevard in Hapeville. Favors is now facing multiple felony charges and is being held in the Fulton County Jail. Now, because the case involves an underage person, police are not sharing any additional details.
0: All right. Well, a lot of people online talking about this incident involving Sydney Starr. A lot of mixed reactions, but more importantly, this child was under 16 years old. Now, Sydney Starr's mom is reportedly shocked by her arrest and believes that her daughter would not engage in sexual activity with a minor. Now, the problem with Sydney Starr is back when she accused Chingy of having an inappropriate relationship with her. And years later, we found out that it was all a lie. And Chingy feels like that allegation ruined his career. So, I mean, Sydney Starr, from what the public believes, is not a truthful person. Now, let's get into ASAP Rocky as he tells Jason Lee that he would duke it out with Drake.
3: You watched that celebrity boxing match.
4: I did.
3: Would you fight Drake?
4: Bare knuckle like the Irish.
3: You took that girl.
0: Nook when you buck, boy. That's what I'm talking about. All right. And a lot of people are wondering what's going to happen. Who's going to get the new contracts from Real Housewives of Atlanta? Some people are not coming back. And some people are saying that my girl NeNe Leakes may be back.
5: There are a lot of casting rumors online, which came out over the weekend, and I'm going to tell you that they're not true. And I am going to tell you that if you want a preview of next season of Atlanta, look at this cast. This is the group, guys. I mean, we love this group. So, spoiler alert, we're very happy.
0: Okie dokie. We shall see what happens. Anyhow, Cardi B and Meg Thee Stallion make history as WAP goes gold. I mean, excuse me. I'm so sorry. It goes diamond. It goes diamond. Congratulations to those ladies. The achievement makes Cardi's fourth diamond certified song. So that's what I'm talking about. Congratulations, ladies. That is the Word on the Streets news. I am Miss Shanika. You guys can follow me at Miss Shanika and follow us at Streets Morning Takeover. And it's all being brought to you by the one and only Amy Witherite as we get ready for this back to school giveaway. $1,000 could be yours. So you guys got to go to the website, streets945atl.com.

0: Good morning, good morning, and thank you for waking up with us. What up, Miss Shanika? What up, Shawty?
1: What's up, brother?
0: So, y'all, listen, this TikTok, or I should say social media influencer and creator, recently has started to go viral because she said something that sounds really simple when you hear it, but for some people, it's very hard.
2: Someone keeping you in their life after you guys have broken up holds no value. It holds no value because they did not do what they needed or what you needed them to do for you guys to still be together. Instead, they let whatever differences happen and the relationship broke up. And now they get to have access to you on their terms. Being friends with my baby father since we've broken up has actually been causing me nothing but pain. And while I'm expressing this pain to him and he's trying to act like he cares, his actions show that he really does not. They literally just want the access. They are living their life.
0: So in so many ways, I totally agree with her. It's so simple, though. But it's not. You know why it's not, Miss Shanika?
1: Why?
0: Because when you start using the word friends, the dynamics and everything else have to change, too. And that's the problem. We just start titling it. Oh, we just friends. Yeah, we just friends. Because under friends, it's like an umbrella. We could do these things and we'd be cool. And because we just friends, I don't owe you, you don't owe me.
1: But, you know, everything has its time and place, and it sounds like he's trying to rush into a friendship when this woman clearly needs to heal before that part comes along. But yeah. In the meantime, since they do have a child together or what have you, then they need to be cordial to a certain degree.
0: I think it's confusing if we call each other friends, but you see the access she's talking about. She's not talking about just access in her life. She's talking about sexual benefits.
3: She is.
0: That's the access. And I think when you... In any situation, and you turn off certain access, you're not going to have certain problems.
3: Yep, It sounds like he's dipping in the sauce, and she's still catching feelings, and she's trying to relay these feelings to him. But look, we just friends.
1: But it doesn't sound like that to
0: me. But one thing you got to keep in mind, though.
3: What is it?
0: You ever get fired from certain jobs, and that's just it? It's over with. No more communication, no nothing.
3: Yep.
0: Right? But a good job, when you get fired, it's not necessarily access still, but guess what you might walk away with?
3: What?
0: A severance package. You kind of get what I'm saying? So kind of in some relationships, that is kind of extending itself like a small severance package.
1: Mm-hmm.
3: Man,
0: for some. What you think?
1: No.
0: I tried to land the plane for some.
1: Not at all. Not 1-844-986-4562.
0: I want to know from you, is there any value of still being friends with an ex after a breakup? Again, that's 1-844-986-4562. Good morning, world.
3: Hi.
0: Hello, TikTok. Keep it locked. Young Jack in the Streets Morning Takeover.
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0: Good morning, it's Bambi, the BAM. 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
1: Good morning, Young Jock and the Streets Morning Takeover. This morning, we're just tapping on the back of a conversation that this recent a recent post that came from a social influencer and content creator, where she said basically she doesn't see any value in remaining friends with an ex because they only want access that they shouldn't be granted.
2: Someone keeping you in their life after you guys have broken up holds no value. It holds no value because they did not do what they needed or what you needed them to do for you guys to still be together. Instead, they let whatever differences happen and the relationship broke up. And now they get to have access to you on their terms. Being friends with my baby father since we've broken up has actually been causing me nothing but pain. And while I'm expressing this pain to him and he's trying to act like he cares, his actions show that he really does not. They literally just want the access. They are living their life.
1: What are your thoughts?
3: So I agree with both Young Jock and Miss Shotty because I feel like Shorty was definitely representing sex. And when it comes to baby mamas and baby daddies, all parents' relationships, if it's a girl relationship, you'll have that severance package. If it was just, you know, we hitting skins and when it ends, that's all it's going to be.
4: What's up? Yo, I gotta agree with Miss Shanika on this topic. It doesn't sound like it's sexual. It sounds like she just wants nothing to do with the guy. And maybe he's trying to have a relationship with her. And she's talking about access as in communication, as in, you know, knowing where she's at, things of that nature.
1: Yeah, I don't really agree. I think she just means access, like letting a man be in her life and being able to touch and go. Because that's the problem. Because you could be friends. You can't say I'm a friend and there's no benefit with the word friend. So the whole, the part that's creating the problem.
5: Well,
1: in this,
5: the benefit is peace they have to co-parent.
1: I mean, co-parent, but I'm just talking about being friends, Miss Shani.
5: Okay, so with all the exes that you got, the people want to know, are you still friends with Carly Red?
1: Okay, so I saw Carly 2 days ago, right? I was getting hair for my daughters.
5: Okay.
1: And she was getting hair too. And she was standing there and she was looking up. We was talking.
5: Y'all
1: like,
5: was at the beauty supply store?
1: I pulled up, you know, I go get it, you know?
5: Yeah.
1: So I'm seeing him like, and I'm talking like, oh, you been good, man. We just kicking. I'm sitting this done.
5: So
1: on
5: did
1: me
5: y'all
1: like,
5: hug when y'all seen
1: hell
5: me?
1: Hell no.
5: Did y'all Hollywood kiss?
1: We ain't do none of that. We need L5.
5: Oh, okay.
1: We need to do an L5. Okay. I was just like, you know what? I'm going to keep it right here. This is safe. Can't nobody say I did nothing. I don't have to explain any of this. If a camera saw it, none of that. Can we be friends? Yes. The access, not great.
5: Can she call you sometime?
1: No, I'm saying, what you mean? Hell no.
5: That's right.
1: No. Let me say this. This is the truth. This is the truth.
5: What? Carly, even if she got a question.
1: Carly has called me, and Kendra is right there. Kendra and Carly have talked.
5: Okay.
1: I have called Carly with Kendra in my presence. It has happened because Carly.
5: So y'all can have supervised.
1: Let me tell you one thing about.
6: Oh, don't worry. We got more. Plenty more.
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8: 73 degrees under mostly cloudy skies. Keep your eyes peeled for a disabled vehicle, 24 westbound near Dodds Avenue. Also some slowing there, 24 westbound around Rossville Boulevard, as well as congestion, 153 southbound alongside Northgate Mall, Amicola Highway at DuPont Parkway, and a little bit of slowing, East Brainerd Road approaching 75. In the Tennessee American Water Traffic Center, I'm Gary Poole.
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10: I'm Storm Team 12's Chief Meteorologist Austin Onick for Power 94 with your right now forecast.
8: 40% chance of showers this afternoon, otherwise mostly sunny and hot. Heat index near 98. Tonight, partly cloudy, low around 72. And for tomorrow, a 50-50 chance of afternoon showers returning. Heat index back up to 98.
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3: Young Jock in the streets morning takeover. Who's on the line this morning?
4: Hey, it's Julian Ford. What's happening?
3: Hey,
4: it's
3: Julian Ford. You got to see your whole name, don't you?
4: Yeah, man.
5: Julie, you sure always introducing yourself. What you do for a living?
4: I'm an audio engineer.
5: Okay, then. All right. You work in the studio?
4: I do. I try to do my thing.
5: All right, Julian. I'm going to tell you the rules of this game. You have 10 seconds to answer each question. The first person to get all three questions correctly will be the winner. You guys cannot answer each other's questions. And you have to wait until I ask the whole question and potential answers before you can answer the question. And lastly, you guys, I am not repeating any questions or potential answers. You have to listen the first time, okay?
4: All right, sounds good.
5: All right, this is for you, Julian Ford of Huntsville. What was the limit to get on the slide in Norbit? Is it A, 300, B, 250, or C, 315?
4: Can I get that question repeated one more time?
5: No, Julian, you don't listen.
4: Let's go with A.
6: Two.
5: You are correct. Great answer.
3: He already knew.
5: Young J-O-C.
3: No, but what's his favorite move?
5: Or, as they called you the other day, Big Jock.
3: Just hit me with a big question.
5: Big Saucy. Why does Santana have to be quiet on the creek? Is it A, because he was sleeping? B, because he was fishing when he was a little girl? Or C, because he was running on the creek?
3: Well, I mean, it's two of them sound the same. One, because he was
5: okay, but what
3: making noise,
5: or
3: fishing on the creek, I guess.
5: You are correct. Julian Ford.
4: Let's do it.
5: If Lil Wayne doesn't do anything, he's going to what? A, sing, B, ball, or C, run?
4: B, ball.
5: Yeah. Okay, then. Young Jack.
3: That was a Julian Ford answer.
5: Julian Ford.
3: Yeah,
4: hey, that's what we do. We ball.
5: Okay. Young Jack.
3: Yes.
5: What would Madea most likely pull out? A, a calculator. B, her Bible. Or C, a gun.
3: Madea in my life will pull out the Bible and the gun. You're going to have to pray over after she shoots you. Madea, we talking about probably going to pull out the gun.
5: You are correct.
3: I know it.
5: All right. 2-2.
3: Now ask him a real question, please.
5: I wish I had.
4: Yeah, let's get this W.
5: Okay. Which celebrity would most likely challenge you to a dance battle? Is it A, Chris Brown, B, 50 Cent, or C, Rick Ross?
4: Definitely going to have to go with Chris Breezy on this.
5: And you are the winner.
3: Julian, congratulations, Brody. You are the winner for today. Are You Smarter Than Young Jock? You gonna pick up $50, man. Get you some money, young. Put that in your pocket. Hey, just do me a favor, man. Shout out your people out and let the world know who just hooked you up this morning.
4: Hey, shout out to my whole family in Collinsville, Alabama, CBA, baby. Let's go. Young Jock in the streets, morning takeover.
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2: The king and his gang.
0: Only with Young Jock in the streets morning takeover. It's time for the throwback song of the day.
2: I'm talking throwback.
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0: Y'all, this is Chili from TLC, and every day we listen to the best dang morning show. Gotta stay tapped in to the number one morning show in the city. It's Young Jock and the Streets Morning Takeover.
1: Health officials in Michigan have reported two deaths related to cyclosporiasis outbreak. These are the first confirmed deaths in the U.S. related to the microscopic parasite. So last month, Taylor Farms initiated a recall of all the iceberg lettuce it sourced from central Mexico.
2: Now, this is becoming really crazy here because what was the restaurant Michelin nigga they just called out and said that they may have had all the contamination? Was it Taco Bell?
3: Yes.
2: And then they came out and said, well, it wasn't necessarily Taco Bell, but people said they weren't going to take their eye off of Taylor Farms, the people that, you know, manufacturing the lettuce, whatnot. But you got to be careful because you remember now, I had just ate four salads that day. When I told you I woke up and it was coming out my mouth.
3: Boo-boo was coming out
2: No,
3: your mouth?
2: I was throwing up.
3: Oh.
2: And I was, the diarrhea happening.
3: Oh.
2: But the thing is, I could not stop my head from spinning counterclockwise. Remember I told y'all that I couldn't walk?
3: You didn't know what was wrong with you?
2: Yeah.
3: And Kendra was worried. We thought you was lying, but then you showed us a message from Kendra. Then we believed you.
2: No, I was scared. Listen, you know, it's that moment where, you know, I woke up and I was like, ooh, I burped. And I was like, what did I eat? Then it's like when I looked at my door, like, because there's a back light, you know, that patio light. So I look over there to just kind of tell what time of the morning it is or whatever. And I was looking. And when I was looking, the whole bed just started spinning to the left. And I was like, oh. And I tried to kiss, and I didn't tell Kendra right away.
3: Mm-hmm.
2: I just got up and went to the restroom, used the restroom. Then I was feeling hot and dizzy, and I jumped in the shower to see if I could break it. And it actually broke.
3: Mm-hmm.
2: And when I laid back in the bed, that damn bed started spinning so hard, and I was about to throw up again. I started pooping, burping. She said, baby, what's going on? I said, I don't know. I think I'm gonna die. I got up. She got up with me. Mm-hmm. Laid back in the bed, that damn bed started spinning so hard, and I was about to throw up.

0: is the truth.
1: No, your lies are so well constructed that they barely get broken.
2: Yeah, they your lies
0: they are the truth.
2: My lies are you rethinking yourself.
1: I ain't dealing with that.
2: That girl good.
1: Just let your lies take over. And we're going to hop into this takeover mix.
0: Ain't nobody going to say nothing about Shawty get his cheeks swole up and missing work.
1: Hey, man, we getting into this takeover mix. Coming up, and right now we got to get into sports with DJ Swin. Swin and Dunn!
3: Yeah, it's Young Jock in the Streets morning to take over. It's time to get into sports in the streets with DJ Swin.
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6: 111
5: You got a pardon, and you're in front of, and you pleaded over 100 times at the White House? What are you scared of, Tony? How much time did they spend on my responses every week, on my vaccination status? Tony Fauci in science, who's spending the entire time writing in his diary about how fun it is to be famous. You gotta be kidding me.
4: Here's more. 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
4: I'll update you with more as more comes out. Last night, the MVP, Auzer Wilson, and the Las Vegas Ace defeated the Atlanta Dream in the ATL. That score was 109-87. Nonetheless, the Stars were at Barbie game day. Mauna Leo, Mariah the Scientist, Bunna B, and NBA stars. It was a dope night. In Major League Baseball, the St. Louis Cardinals got their 13-7 win over the New York Yankees. And that's sports from the streets.
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3: Mostly cloudy skies, 73 degrees. Taking a final check-in on traffic this morning. We're looking at congestion in the usual places. East Brainerd Road approaching 75. Amicola Highway at DuPont Parkway and 153 southbound there alongside Northgate Mall. Good news is everything's still flowing smoothly. 75 north and south coming into town. And it's looking good at the moment. 24 in the Ridge Cut and on through the city. In the Tennessee American Water Traffic Center, I'm Gary Poole.
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6: 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This is Professor John Davis at Kia Cleveland on South Lee Highway, and this is Car Buying 101. 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

0: Chad State. 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
11: All right, let's get inside this Word on the Streets news and talk about reality TV star Sydney Starr.
12: A reality TV star facing serious allegations in Fulton County after she was arrested on child sex charges.
13: Sydney Favors, known as Sydney Starr from Love and Hip Hop and Baddies, has been arrested, accused of sexually assaulting a juvenile. Police say the investigation started Saturday at the Embassy Suites on International Boulevard in Hapeville. Favors is now facing multiple felony charges and is being held in the Fulton County Jail. Now, because the case involves an underage person, police are not sharing any additional details.
11: All right. Well, a lot of people online talking about this incident involving Sydney Starr. A lot of mixed reactions, but more importantly, this child was under 16 years old. Now, Sydney Starr's mom is reportedly shocked by her arrest and believes that her daughter would not engage in sexual activity with a minor. Now, the problem with Sydney Starr is back when she accused Chingy of having an inappropriate relationship with her. And years later, we found out that it was all a lie. And Chingy feels like that allegation ruined his career. So, I mean, Sydney Starr, from what the public believes, is not a truthful person. Now, let's get into ASAP Rocky as he tells Jason Lee that he would duke it out with Drake.
14: You watched that celebrity boxing match.
15: I did.
14: Would you fight Drake?
15: Being knuckle like the Irish.
14: You took that girl.
11: Nook when you book, boy. That's what I'm talking about. All right. And a lot of people are wondering what's going to happen. Who's going to get the new contracts from Real Housewives of Atlanta? Some people are not coming back. And some people are saying that my girl NeNe Leakes may be back.
16: There are a lot of casting rumors online, which came out over the weekend. And I'm going to tell you that they're not true. And I am going to tell you that if you want a preview of next season of Atlanta, look at this cast. This is the group, guys. I mean, we love this group. So, spoiler alert, we're very happy.
11: Okie dokie. We shall see what happens. Anyway. Cardi B and Meg Thee Stallion make history as WAP goes gold. I mean, excuse me, I'm so sorry. It goes diamond. It goes diamond. Congratulations to those ladies. The achievement makes Cardi's fourth diamond certified song. So that's what I'm talking about. Congratulations, ladies. That is the Word on the Streets news. I am Miss Shanika. You guys can follow me at Miss Shanika and follow us at Streets Morning Takeover. And it's all being brought to you by the one and only Amy Witherite as we get ready for this back to school giveaway. $1,000 could be yours. So you guys got to go to the website, streets945atl.com.

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J-A-C-K-A-K-A, Rico like Suave, Young Enrique, speaking at A-K-A. She's an alpha, but not around your boy. She get quiet around your boy. Hold on, don't know what you heard or what you thought about your boy, but they lied about your boy. Going dumb, and it's something idiotic about your boy. She wearing cheetah print, that's how bad she want.

0: _NDF.
1: All right, who's on the phone this morning?
2: Tony.
1: Tony, yeah. are you in the presence of your significant other, Tony?
2: Yes, I am. She's right here next to
1: me. Tony, I'm going to do something unorthodox. I'm not going to ask you anything. The only question I'm going to ask you is, do you feel comfortable with me speaking with your significant other this morning?
2: Yeah, she's cool.
1: Let's get on the phone. What's your name?
3: Angel,
1: listen, no one is perfect. No man, no woman, no one. But even if you're in the perfect relationship right now, what's one piece of advice you'd like to give me to help you in your relationship with your man? Like, if it's something he does that irks you, annoys you, and you just want to be able to figure it out.
3: I hate the fact that I talk to him about certain important things and he don't take it in, and it's like he has amnesia the next day, basically. I would talk to him about something important that I feel uncomfortable with, and he would still be doing it the very next day. He does this all the time, and I told him this is going to be a big problem in our relationship.
1: Okay, you remember 9/11, when 9/11 hit?
3: Yeah.
1: Remember there were different codes when it came to the threat level? Remember orange being the highest threat level?
3: Yes.
1: Okay, on your front door, on the commode, the back part of it, or the inside of the door in the restroom, on the mirror in the bathroom, on his pillow, on the front door inside and out, put them threat levels on there to let him know you sick of his You put them threat levels
3: orange.
1: Up there.
3: It's at the orange, honey.
1: And see, so when he get there, he already know what's going on. Now, you could give him a synopsis. You could give him a multiple choice or just the bullets of what's causing this threat level to be at orange. So before he walk in, he already know he need to go on and get done. Now, it's better if you're not there when he sees these threat levels, because then that gives him time to go ahead and get what you've asked him to get done.
3: Exactly.
1: And that's the love, Doc Jock. I hope that helped you out, Angel. Now, put him back on the phone, because I want to hear what Tony got to say. Now, he know what you want.
2: Hello.
1: Tony, you sound like a grown man when you first got on the phone. You sounded 14. Hello. Tony. Just tell me something about Angel that you would like her to tighten up on, my boy.
2: Smoking cigarettes back to back. That gets on my nerves.
4: Are you kidding me?
1: Does she smoke them in the car with the window up?
2: I rolled the window down. I gotta breathe, brother. She smoke them when she start the damn car. She smoke them when she get out the damn car. I don't understand. How can you want to smoke right after you just lit a damn cigarette?
1: Okay. Unfortunately, I don't need you to put up the threat level signals all over the house. What I need for you to do is find a habit that she hates. You let her know the more she does her habit, the more you're going to do your habit. It's a tit-for-tat process. People not going to agree with it. But you, every time she smokes a cigarette, you got to do something like leave a turd in the toilet. She smokes a cigarette. When you brush your teeth, leave the toothpaste in the goddamn old sink. Don't even rinse it out after you spit it out. Once you start doing that, it will start to irk her. And that level of irk will become familiar, and she will want to dismantle that feeling. In order to do that, she got to slow down on them cigarettes. You feel me?
2: Right.
1: And that's
2: right,
1: love, God, Jock. I hope that helped y'all today. That ain't going to pay no bills, but it'll keep y'all together, all right?
2: All right.
1: All right, peace out. Thank you for your call.
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1: Young Jock and the Streets Morning Takeover. If you got a dilemma, they got a dilemma, which means we got a dilemma. It's The Date Dilemma. Who's on the line this morning?
2: Hi, this is Ashley.
3: Hey, Ashley. How you doing?
2: I'm good. How are you?
3: I'm good. What's up, Ashley?
2: Nothing. I was really just calling in because I wanted to give like a public apology to this guy I've been dating.
3: A black woman is calling a radio station to give a public apology to a man she was once dating.
4: It must be real hard out here these days.
2: I mean, he's a great dude. We went out maybe like 4 times. He's a real, real punctual dude. I'm not real punctual, so I kind of showed up on a couple of dates, you know, being tardy.
4: Mm. Okay, how late have you been before?
3: Yeah.
2: We're talking like 30 to 40 minutes.
4: 40 minutes late?
2: Yeah.
4: What you was doing?
3: Taking a little time.
2: Well, the first time, I really was just taking my time. I was a little nervous. I just wanted to make sure I looked good. I didn't want to be too early to seem too desperate.
3: Right.
2: But the second date, I maybe was like 20 minutes late.
4: Oh.
3: As long as you ain't late after 30 days, we good. It's cool.
4: So what you want us to do?
2: I really just want him to know that I apologize. The last time we went out, I was like an hour and 30 minutes late.
3: Hour and 30 minutes late.
2: Yeah, it was

0: An hour and 30.
1: That's a long time to be sitting around waiting on somebody. But you know, if you got somebody that's understanding.
0: No, he wasn't really understanding. Okay.
1: All right, what's his name, baby girl?
0: His name is Rodney.
1: Rodney. All right, we're gonna try to get Rodney on the phone and see if we can get him to become compliant with your new leash on life. Okay.
0: Okay.
1: Put the phone on mute. We'll cue you in with the time. What's your name one more time? I forgot.
0: It's Ashley.
1: They said, hold on.
2: Hello.
1: Howdy, my boy. How you doing?
2: I'm good. How about yourself?
1: Hey, I'm great. Look here, man. This is your favorite cousin. You know, we want to talk to you. You got Young Jock on the phone. Miss y'all nigga and Shouty.
2: Young Jock. What's up, man?
1: What's up, my boy? And we got a young lady that called us up. And she kind of felt some kind of way about the situation. I think y'all used to date. What's her name, Miss Shanika?
3: Her name is Ashley. Do you know Ash?
2: Oh, I'm familiar with Ashley. The last time me and Ashley had dealings, you know, it didn't end too well. So I don't understand why she would even call a morning show about me.
1: Oh, well, she just actually had called us up, man. And I think that she was actually like a little sad that y'all kind of went y'all separate ways, bro. Just to be, you know, to get your heads up and be truthful with you.
2: Man, let me be truthful with y'all, man. Ashley, she one of those people, she into herself. She just feel like the whole show revolves around her. And that's not how I operate. We had a couple instances where we went out and it's like, meet me here. At such a time, we set reservations. I done put the time up, you know, and the effort. And
1: Well, listen, you ain't got to say nothing else because she was actually considering doing something publicly for you.
2: Publicly for me? Well, Ashley got in store, man, because she always doing the most now. So what she done did?
1: Well, first and foremost, she called the radio station about it. That's one step to being public. Two, everything you said, she just heard because she's on the phone. And three, this is the part of the show where we had a phone call over to you and Ashley. Ashley.
0: I'm here.
1: Now, what you told us you wanted to do when you called us?
0: I wanted to apologize.
2: What do you mean apologize?
0: Because I felt like we were going in a good direction. Besides me being late, I felt like we were good. I felt like we had a connection. It was something
2: What if I told you it's already too late? Like, you know, what if it's too late? You mean you always being late? But what if I tell you your lateness is the reason why it's too late now?
0: Well, that's something that I could work on.
2: You know, I mean, it sounds good, that. You know. I ain't gonna lie to you. It sounds real good. You sound convincing to these people.
0: You don't
2: on the radio
0: think I was
2: station,
0: worth waiting
2: honestly,
0: for?
2: Honestly, I don't feel it. We sat down and we spoke on this before. How can you have somebody spend their time, hard earned money, trying to do things to help appease you? You know, and you just sitting here playing with it at your leisure.
0: So when I showed up, I mean, that didn't make up for the time that I had missed.
2: I told you I had a very important event the last time. And you know what you did? You showed up at 9:00. I told you the event started at 7:00. You walked through the door at 9:00.
3: Oh, Lord. Ashley, I thought you said you only been an hour late before. That's 2 hours, girlfriend.
2: I spent money on these reservations trying to get everybody in place. And you know, somebody taking the time out of their day to try to treat you as a queen, and this is the thanks I get, you know? And you want to call the radio station and try to act like you're giving a public apology.
0: Because I wanted to show you that I really mean that I was sorry.
1: Can we get it?
0: I am so sorry for being tardy. You know, if you give me another chance, I will definitely make sure that I'm on time and I'm on point.
2: It sounds so convincing.
3: Is you is or is you ain't?
2: I'm sorry, man. I'm sorry, y'all, man. I don't know why she called y'all earlier in the morning with this foolery. You play with my time, you playing with me. So I don't think I could do it.
0: Oh, wow.
1: This is so sad because I could clearly see this woman wants to be with you.
0: I do.
1: 1-844-YUNGJLC. Again, that number's 1-844-986-4562. Call us up right now for the date dilemma. Keep it locked. Young Jock in the Streets Morning Takeover.
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6: I'm Storm Team 12's Chief Meteorologist Austin Onick for Power 94 with your right now forecast.
7: 40% chance of showers this afternoon, otherwise mostly sunny and hot. Heat index near 98. Tonight, partly cloudy, low around 72. And for tomorrow, a 50-50 chance of afternoon showers returning. Heat index back up to 98.
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0: and take over. Let's get it.
1: That boy said his name twice. That's a blast side. All right, let's get shouts out to Kelly. Let's get into it, man. Ashley calls to apologize to Rodney for constantly showing.
0: Let's get it.
1: That boy said his name twice. That's a blast side. All right, let's get shouts out to Kelly. Let's get into it, man. Ashley calls to apologize to Rodney for constantly showing up late.

0: sisters, rightly says, I'm done.
1: All right.
0: It's over. Now, how you feel about that, y'all? How you feel about that, Michelle Nick?
1: It be like that sometimes.
0: You ever been there late on a tour date?
1: No.
0: What about you?
2: I've learned not to be so anal because, you know, I'm suffering from sometimes. Mm-hmm. And so it's not all the time, but it's sometimes. So I may be late a little bit. And so I've learned to have a little bit more understanding on, you know, people being late.
1: But I will say this. On my first date with my ex-husband, which was arranged by my best friend, Eva. I should be mad at you, but I'm not. But anyway, so she arranged a double date with me and my ex-husband, her husband at the time, at Top Golf. This man was an hour and some change late. He was coming from the South Side to Alpharetta in Atlanta. And I was like, I'm about to cancel this date. He kept on saying, well, I just got off work or whatever. And I was like, no, it's no excuse. You knew what time you were supposed to be here. And I always felt like I should have canceled that date to basically set an example, like, don't do that. Don't waste my time.
0: I just wonder.
1: And her ex-husband was like, no, man, just let him slide. But it could have never been. It could have never been if I just would have stood on business.
0: Dang, man. You wouldn't be the person you are today if you wouldn't marry
1: me. I would be much happier.
0: Let's talk in the streets morning, Tango. Jeez, what's your thoughts on this date dilemma, man?
3: Man, be honest, man. I can't deal with no girl who always late. How we going to be on time? How we going to make it somewhere? Then if you late to the dinner reservations, we always going to have to cancel and reschedule. I can't deal with no girl who always running late because that means she only prioritizes herself. I need somebody who on point.
0: Thank you for your call.
4: Ashley, funny as hell, she said he's trying to play with that man's time. She called on the radio talking about a public apology. Who shows up to a date 2 hours late? That's actually insane. And I think that's a red flag. And I think, what was his name? Roderick. I think he did the right thing on saying no to her because she, I don't think she, all the way there.
0: Thank you for your call. But hey, I got a question for you.
4: Uh-huh.
0: What if a man was trying to get to you and he thought so much of you that he was just so nervous and he was trying to create the perfect situation, wear the perfect outfit, think of the perfect thing to say, drive the perfect car, find a perfect, and he just got beside himself and that's why he was late?
4: Hold on, because you just threw a lot at me. Hold on. How much time I got to respond?
0: Sometimes that happens because a man, listen, because a man steps to you and approaches you confidently, that doesn't mean you're the type of woman he always pulls or bags. You could be that one today that he's like, I'm going to step out here on a limb and I'm going to try something because I'm believing in faith. And you give him the opportunity. Now, he don't know if he out of his league or not. And he's trying to do everything because he don't want to fumble this situation. But in the process of trying to do everything to not fumble the situation, he damn near fumbles because now he late.
4: Well, I guess when I experience that, maybe I have a better answer for you, Jock. I don't think I experienced it yet.
0: Thank you for your call.
5: Oh, don't worry. We got more. Plenty more.
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0: It's Mona Scott Young, and every day we listen to the best damn morning show. Gotta stay tapped into the number one morning show in the city, Jock, and the Streets Morning Takeover.
1: Yeah, sir. Before we get up out of here, I gotta send a special happy birthday.
2: Come on.
1: Shout out.
3: Ooh, who?
1: To the one and only.
3: Who?
1: Barack.
3: Mm-hmm.
1: Hussein.
3: Yes.
1: Obama.
3: Yay!
1: Presidente.
4: My boy.
1: President Barack Obama, man, happy birthday. I wish you many, many more. How does that make Barack?
3: Obama!
1: How does it make him, you know?
3: I didn't tell you about
2: Obama.
1: If you can guess right now, I'll give you $1,000, right?
3: He is everlasting.
1: Oh, which he said fast enough. Too late.
3: He is everlasting.
2: Right. He's like me. He's timeless.
1: Sorry.
2: Oh.
3: He's classic.
1: We about to get out of here, man. Anybody else celebrating a birthday you want to shout out?
3: Shout out to K-Sly. Happy birthday,
1: K-Sly. Girl. Hey, man. Shouts out to everybody that's live on my TikTok right now, man. Gang, gang, gang. I appreciate y'all. Shouts out to all of our listeners. We just did the numbers.
2: Mm-hmm.
1: Jeez, it's probably about 9 million people listening to us in the morning.
2: Wow.
1: We appreciate that, man. You know, it warms my heart to know that, you know, we found a way.
2: This is a great opportunity for me to announce my GoFundMe.
1: Yeah.
2: And we got 9 million people.
1: What's your GoFundMe?
2: GoFundMe. Yes, I got plenty of problems.
1: You just got an open GoFundMe.
2: It's for me, man.
3: That ain't even created yet.
2: Help me get right.
1: That man got a pre-existing GoFundMe.
2: This is test the water GoFundMe.
1: Yeah, let me just
2: see how many supporters I really got.
1: Well, we good. So we about to get out of here, man. We catch you guys tomorrow, man. Tonight, it goes down City of Southport. It's a national night out, man. Hosted by me, yours truly, Young JLC, on the grounds of World Changes International Church.
3: Oh, that's tonight?
1: Yes. Tonight it goes down. Wait. It's going to be lit.
3: What time is that?
1: 7 to 9. Bring your kids out, man. Got all type of giveaways.
3: What up, Jeremy Dollar? That's my guy.
1: Yeah, Jeremy told me to tell you. You need to pull up.
3: You know what? I have to do TV tonight. I am going to be on The Pulse on Fox 5 in Atlanta. So check me out if you can.
1: So tell me why Jeremy came to work out.
3: But right after, I'm going to be there.
1: You gonna be there?
3: Yes.
1: Jeremy came in and worked out with me and Sean.
3: He did.
2: Yes.
1: Hey man, we about to get out of here. We catch y'all tomorrow, man. Hey man, keep it funky at all times, man. Young JLC, Miss Shanika, shout out to Young Jock in the Streets Morning Takeover.
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1: Billy, back it up, and when you're working.

0: JTT, I asked Nicole here, hanging out with you in the midday at the end of it. I thought he was saying my knee. I'm about to say juvenile, I understand. My knees was aching this morning too, honey. I don't know what's going on. Maybe it's the weather going from kind of cool to hot. I don't know. But coming up during the show today, of course, you have a chance to win some tickets to go see Grammy Award-winning PJ Martin. He's going to be coming to the city coming up real soon. So I got a pair of tickets for you on that. On the way, I got Tupac, Do For Love coming up right here on Power. Good morning.
1: Hey, listen, man, I've got a question for you.
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1: You ever found yourself believing in yourself?
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1: Right? Yeah, you believe in yourself, right, Sheldon?
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1: 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Like, maybe yourself introduces yourself an idea that you think could work? When was the last time you invested in something that you thought was going to work and it didn't work?
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1: What?
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13: 40% chance of showers this afternoon, otherwise mostly sunny and hot. Heat index near 98. Tonight, partly cloudy, low around 72. And for tomorrow, a 50-50 chance of afternoon showers returning. Heat index back up to 98.
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morning, so he'll be at the Walker Theater next Tuesday, August 11th. Now, if you're trying to win you a pair of tickets to go see this amazing singer, all you got to do is head over to power94.com or download the free mobile app. Put in a good email, honey, a good email, not one that's going to bounce back, and a phone number where you can pick up the phone so we can let you know that you've won these tickets. So go get yourself qualified to win PJ Martin tickets. He will be here next Tuesday. On the way, I got new Drake, I got some Timbs, Isaiah Rashad, and new Fredo Bang, 10 Gates Flow. Less than 4 minutes away, so keep it right here on Power. I know that.

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0: The number one station for hip hop and R&B, Power 94, WJTT. I'm Ash Nicole here, hanging out with you on the midday now. Coming up, it was women's basketball last night, and it was Barbie night. So I'll tell you who was winning games and who fell short, honey. But we'll get into that. Marvin's got away. Got French Montana ever since you left me up next.
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0: I'm like, that's what I'm talking about, Cardi B. See, that's the music that we need, Cardi. Like, I love Cardi. I love her music. Her personality is amazing. But when Cardi gets into her bag and she really starts rapping, we get songs just like that. Fab 94 at WJTT. I asked Nicole here, hanging out with you in the midday. Well, last night was WNBA basketball, and it was really hard for me last night. My two favorite teams, the Las Vegas Aces and Atlanta Dream, played last night. It's almost like you and your favorite cousin get into an argument and a beef, and then you want to stay out of it when you see your other cousins arguing too. Kind of like that, because that's what was happening last night. And it was Barbie night to celebrate Angel Reese, because, you know, she got her own Barbie doll. I got to make sure I get that. Save it, because I know that's going to be some money in a couple of years. But of course, it looks like the Aces was able to win 109 to the Dream 87. It was a good game, okay? I wasn't mad. Every time they kept scoring, I was just cheering for the Aces and the Dream to the Aces and the Dream. And then Seattle Storm took on New York Liberty last night, and Liberty was able to take that away 95-83. And Mercury was able to beat Chicago Sky 106-101. And I think that Mercury may be having a major comeback this season, because they just got Kelsey Plum. Honey, she just jumped off a flight from coming from LA Sparks, and then she came on and was doing her thing last night. So I'm ready to see how the rest of the WNBA season is going to be moving along. Covered up, though. More music on the way. Got some Rihanna, new Drake, and if you got a request, 423-642-WJTT. I know that's right.
1: New hip-hop. Jim was really good. It's your boy, Weezy, baby.
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1: 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Yeah, she won't last, nigga.
2: It's back to school. 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
12: 40% chance of showers this afternoon, otherwise mostly sunny and hot. Heat index near 98. Tonight, partly cloudy, low around 72. And for tomorrow, a 50-50 chance of afternoon showers returning. Heat index back up to 98.
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1: Hey.

Just Streets Want to Take Over. Ash Nicole hanging at you on this Tuesday. Now, don't forget, okay, on Thursday, we are all heading to the polls. Stay with me. We are going to the polls to cast our ballot because it will be a big turnout that we need to make sure that we have in Hamilton County. So make sure that you are looking up who's running, what candidate are you liking, you not liking. Make sure that your voice is being heard because I know it's cliche. People be like, you know, I don't want to go vote. It doesn't matter. It does. It does. Have you looked at the gas prices? Okay. It definitely matters who you vote for. So make sure you are out here casting your ballots. And if you need more information, you can always head over to election.hamiltontn.gov. On the way, I got J. Cole with Legacy right here on Power. I know that.

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1: 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Ash Nicole hanging out with you in the midday. Now, don't forget that PJ Martin will be in the city next Tuesday. So, coming up, I'll tell you how you can win those tickets. 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
19: I'm Storm Team 12's Chief Meteorologist Austin Onick for Power 94 with your right now forecast.
10: 40% chance of showers this afternoon, otherwise mostly sunny and hot. Heat index near 98. Tonight, partly cloudy, low around 72. And for tomorrow, a 50-50 chance of afternoon showers returning. Heat index back up to 98.
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1: Key Glock face down. I'm Pepper 94 WJTT. Ash Nicole here hanging out to you on the midday. Well, the news is finally out. And big things are going to be happening in 2028. I'll give you details on what I'm talking about. If you're sitting here like, Ash, what's happening in 2028? Well, I will tell you coming up right after Dave Timm's Rain Dance, Little Baby, Dead Fresh. And I got some fabulous with So Into You coming up next right here on Power. So don't go anywhere.
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That's when I knew that your heart was scarring. 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

0: Future make a song called like Atlanta Girls, Georgia Girls? You know, why California Girls? That's what I'm just sitting here wondering, but we don't gotta wonder anymore about the WNBA and will there be any more teams, because it was just announced today that Cleveland will be getting the Sirens, aka their mermaids. But I'm just trying to figure out, I don't think Cleveland is near any like oceans. Are they? Anyways, I'm just excited that the WNBA will be expanding up. So it'll be opening up in 2028. That's when we will see the Sirens finally hit the court. So congratulations for all the ladies who love WNBA basketball like myself. On the way, I got some Usher, Money Long, and I got new Kanye. I can't wait. Up next right here on Power.
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14: I'm Storm Team 12's Chief Meteorologist Austin Onick for Power 94 with your right now forecast.
15: 40% chance of showers this afternoon, otherwise mostly sunny and hot. Heat index near 98. Tonight, partly cloudy, low around 72. And for tomorrow, a 50-50 chance of afternoon showers returning. Heat index back up to 98.
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1: 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Ash Nicole hanging out with you on the midday. 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

0: I love me this new Cardi B on Power 94 WJTT. Now, Cardi did kind of hint at on social media that her and Cash Doll, they got something coming, because a lot of people are saying Cash Doll should have been on this single. I think the same thing, or at least the remix. But Cardi B says something big is coming with her and Cardi B.
1: Is there any value of still being friends with an ex after a breakup?
2: So with all the exes that you got, the people want to know, are you still friends with Carly Rae?
1: So I saw Carly 2 days ago, right?
2: Did y'all Hollywood kiss?
1: We ain't do none of that. We need F5.
2: Can she call you sometime?
1: Hell no.
2: That's right.
1: Carly has called me, and Kendra is right there. Kendra and Carly have talked.
2: Okay.
1: I have called Carly with Kendra in my presence. It has happened because Carly,
2: so y'all can have supervised.
1: Let me tell you one thing about Carly.
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15: 40% chance of showers this afternoon, otherwise mostly sunny and hot. Heat index near 98. Tonight, partly cloudy, low around 72. And for tomorrow, a 50-50 chance of afternoon showers returning. Heat index back up to 98.
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0: 94 WJTT. Ash and Nicole here, hanging out with you in the midday. Now, don't forget the R&B tour is still going on. 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
17: 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Like, I ain't even like that. Ain't her mama white. That ain't

0: you the first day. In Hamilton County, mom, dad, please do not go out to that school and start crying and embarrassing your kids, okay? When it's time to drop them off, let them go. Take a deep breath in. Everything is going to be okay. So I just feel like this summer was pretty short. Maybe it was just me, though, but congratulations and good luck to all the kids that will be going back to school tomorrow. It's going to be amazing if you're entering elementary school, middle school, especially those high schoolers. And if you are graduating, shout out to the class of 2027. Well, I'll be back tomorrow to hang out with you on this hump day Wednesday. We can talk about how it was. Was it tough to drop the kids off? We'll get into that discussion tomorrow. Up next, you got the traffic jam, so they're going to take you home. And as always, you know I love you. Be safe out here in these streets. And I will talk to you later.
1: I know that's right. No matter what I do. All I think about is you.
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1: It's Beezy.
0: And it's your girl, Phantom K.
1: Yeah.
0: You guys, it is Tuesday.
1: What? It's a nice, beautiful day.
0: Okay.
1: Mm-hmm. I hope you're having a great day, Zainab.
0: Mm-hmm, mm-hmm.
1: Hope you're ready to have some fun in here. You gonna fist bump me?
0: No.
1: Oh, you gonna leave me hanging? All right,
0: absolutely.
1: Cool. I hope everybody in the world can hear
0: that. You know
1: that.
0: Why?
1: Nope.
0: Because I didn't get my 5% last night.
1: Okay.
0: And I also didn't win the lottery.
1: I know you didn't.
0: Why? I would still come to work if I won.
1: I know you would, but I know you didn't win it.
0: Why?
1: Because I just know you didn't. You didn't even play it.
0: Mind your business. Well, you guys, it's Tuesday. We're going to have a wonderful day. Got some new stuff and some throwbacks on the way, along with birthdays and national days.
1: Mm-hmm. So I hope everybody's ready for all that.
0: Yep. Don't go nowhere. It's your girl, Zainab K.
1: It's Beezy, of course.
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1: It's Beezy.
0: All right, today is Tuesday, August 4th. We got birthdays and national days.
1: Okay, go ahead, tell them what they are.
0: That's your job.
1: I know you ain't got them, because I got them. It's because it is Barack Obama's birthday.
0: Okay.
1: It is also Marquez Houston.
0: Okay.
1: Uh-huh, and then it's also Bobby Shmurda.
0: Oh.
1: Okay, and then it's also Dylan and Cole Sprouse. Mm-hmm. Everybody remembers everybody's favorite twins. As far as your national days, it is National Chocolate Chip Cookie Day, Noza. And then it's also National Night Out Day. It's a school night, so don't nobody be going out.
0: First of all, I am banning cookies from my diet for the next month. Thank you.
1: Oh my gosh, we're so proud of you.
0: Oh, wow. And would it be strange if I played my president? By Jeezy?
1: No, because was that your president?
0: That was my president.
1: Alright then.
0: Alright, hey. Oh, we going I'm gonna look and see if we have that. Shout out to Marquez Houston. I know we got some of him too. We got some good days. It's also, like you said, the day before school starts here in Hamilton County. I know you guys are excited, so we're gonna also play something along with those back to school vibes for you.
1: Okay, well, we can't wait for that.
0: All right.
1: Excuse me.
0: Stick with us. It's your girl, Sound of K.
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8: I'm Storm Team 12's Chief Meteorologist Austin Onick for Power 94 with your right now forecast.
9: 40% chance of showers this afternoon, otherwise mostly sunny and hot. Heat index near 98. Tonight, partly cloudy, low around 72. And for tomorrow, a 50-50 chance of afternoon showers returning. Heat index back up to 98.
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That's when I knew that your heart was scarring. 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
1: With your boy BZ.
0: All right. It's Tuesday, so you know how we get down.
1: How we get down?
0: We get down with the hottest topics going on.
1: Okay.
0: So either that's locally here in our city, or we take it across the nation or even around the world. Whatever is happening that's hot, we gonna be getting into it.
1: The best in the nation.
0: Yeah. So you could just listen, or you could call in and share your thoughts with us. Just catch a vibe, and we're gonna get into this conversation a little bit later.
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0: All right, now looking ahead to that 4 o'clock hour, where we have
1: what we got, what coming up, Zy? You already know what we got coming up, BZ. We got that entertainment news. We also got Nick with the stats, and then we also got our first look with the Chattanooga Traffic Network as well.
0: Is that all?
1: And then after that, you already know we're going to help you get home. We be your commute to get home. My boy DJ Shot said he's going to do his thing at the top of the 5 o'clock hour. But we're not going to get too far ahead of ourselves because we got to allow Zy to do her job. So make sure that you're keeping it locked in here inside your number one people station. It's BZ and Zy in the afternoon. 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

0: ATT.
1: Yeah. 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

That's how I feel, right? 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

0: Dropping 94 WJTT, your girl Sign Up K here. Now it's time for us to get into some entertainment news. We begin with A$AP Rocky, who cancels a potential business opportunity with a logo designer. I believe he's up and coming after that person exposed messages from the rapper. So it started when Rocky hit up the designer via Instagram, sent him a DM to see how much he would charge to do business. That designer, it doesn't look like he responded in the screenshot, but he took a screenshot and posted it and captioned it, "I have no words." A$AP Rocky, I guess, got wind of it and he commented under it saying, "This is distasteful. Well, I guess we won't be working together." It doesn't seem like he meant any ill will. I guess he was just excited, but he could have waited until it was official. Now you done lost your business and that could have enlarged your audience. So hey, it's a lesson learned. Hopefully he won't really do it again. Next up, we also have John Legend. He is set to play legendary singer, actor Harry Belafonte. Yes, yes, yes. In an upcoming biopic about his life, it's called Graceland. It's a dramatization of South Africa during the apartheid time, where Belafonte served as an advisor who toured with South African musicians during that time. So it has a connection to his career, and there's no words yet on when it will be released, but production has begun. And I think this is a great fit. I haven't really seen John Legend act too much, but I'm interested in seeing how this is going to turn out. Last but not least, Cardi B making history. She's become the first female rapper with 4 diamond songs. Okay, this certification coming from the RIAA. This includes her songs. The 4 songs that were certified diamond are Bodak Yellow, WAP, I Like It, and Girls Like You by Maroon 5, which she is featured on. So congratulations to her. That right there, though, wraps up our entertainment news today. Right now, let's get our first look at traffic with the Chattanooga Traffic Network. It's your girl, Zion MK, on Power 94 WJTT.
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2: Early as look outside, shows congestion 24 eastbound west side drive to Market Street. Keeping out for delays in that direction. Otherwise, right now, I feel it's good. 75 north and southbound is moving smoothly, as is Highway 153 north and southbound. In the Chattanooga Traffic Center, I'm Nick Hughes.
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10: 40% chance of showers this afternoon, otherwise mostly sunny and hot. Heat index near 98. Tonight, partly cloudy, low around 72. And for tomorrow, a 50-50 chance of afternoon showers returning. Heat index back up to 98.
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1: Earliest look outside shows congestion 24 eastbound west side drive to Market Street. Keep an eye out for delays in that direction. Otherwise, right now, I feel it looks good. 75 north and southbound is moving smoothly, as is Highway 153 north and southbound. In the Chattanooga Traffic Center, I'm Nick Hughes.
2: This has been your Power 94 traffic update from the Tennessee American Water Traffic Center.
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0: 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Ballin' hard on another hemisphere. Somebody tell them people Mr. Hem is here.
1: Whoa, whoa, whoa, whoa, whoa, whoa.
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0: 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Big Master P vibe, no limit. 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Somebody tell them people Mr. Hem is here.
1: Whoa, whoa, whoa, whoa, whoa, whoa.
0: Mr. Hem is

0: 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Make your word when you see it be the business. 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Big Master P vibe, no limit. 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
0: Mr. Hem.

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1: Yes, it is. I hope everybody's ready to take things this shy way. We're going to do it my way.
0: Yep, yep, yep. We got that coming up right now, though. Let's get an update on this traffic with the Chattanooga Traffic Network. 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
3: Our latest look outside shows congestion 24 eastbound West Side Drive to Market Street and 24 westbound from Mox and Bend to Market Street. So keep an eye out for delays in both those locations there. There's also slight backup Highway 153 southbound and 75 northbound junction. Keep an eye out for delay there too. Otherwise, I feel that looks good, as does 75 north and southbound. In the Chattanooga Traffic Center, I'm Nick Hughes.
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6: 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Do you know?

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13: If Pyros and Crips all got along, they probably got me down by the end of the song. Seem like the whole city go against me. 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
14: It's about that time. We live here on Power 94. We done hit that 5 o'clock hour. You know what time it is? It's that traffic jam. I am DJ Shine. I'm telling you, we getting ready to turn up the show. I need those speakers up right now.

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Now it's time to round. All right, now it's time to pull up some notches. To the left, to the right. Take it back now, y'all. Once make this time.

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1: It's your boy, BC.
0: All right, all right.
1: Yeah.
0: Following that mix.
1: Yes.
0: We love that, love that.
1: Turning it
0: DJ
1: up.
0: DJ Shy. Helping the kids get ready. Parents get ready for them to return back to school tomorrow.
1: Yeah.
0: Are you excited for that?
1: No.
0: Oh, my goodness. Now, school is coming back. Hopefully, everybody got their school supplies and everything that they need. Tax-free weekend was this weekend. And even though back to school, children are heading back to school tomorrow, there are still some events to help you guys get those school supplies in case you miss getting them next week. I mean, last week.
1: Oh, and what events are those?
0: One of them is going down at the Kitchen Incubator.
1: On what day?
0: This week.
1: On the 7th. No, there you go. I was testing you.
0: I got this.
1: I was testing you.
0: Okay, over there on Marlin Road, located at the Kitchen Incubator. Okay. They got school supplies. They're giving out over 1,000, I believe, backpacks.
1: They are.
0: Yep, yep, yep. So you guys make sure.
1: First come, first serve.
0: Show up, y'all. Show up.
1: Starting at 11.
0: Okay. What else? What else you want the parents to know?
1: Make sure you check the weather.
0: Man, it's been, they said it's going to be funky all week, but it's been all right. It's been all right.
1: Yep, you jinxed it. Good job.
0: Well, yes. First day of school is tomorrow. And I looked at the school year for this year. And apparently the children will be in school for 174 days. So tomorrow marks the first 100 of 174 days.
1: Okay. It feels like it's longer than that.
0: It does.
1: Yep.
0: It's okay. It's going to go by really quickly. Now, speaking of long, now parents, you have more time to yourself. What are you doing with this extra time, I guess, that you have now that the children are going back to school?
1: And you know what she means by that, by those days where you have those off days, but it's a school day.
0: Yeah.
1: And now that your kids are going to be out in school, what you going to do to fill that time?
0: Take a nap, sleep.
1: Okay.
0: Some are probably going to clean.
1: Okay.
0: I know. I would definitely clean because, you know, when you be telling the kids to clean, sometimes they don't do it. So you'll clean how you want to and then take a real good nap.
1: Okay.
0: Because you got that peace and quiet.
1: Oh, I would have just got me something to eat and finally been able to eat in peace.
0: For, but, for all those hours.
1: Yeah.
0: Eat.
1: I mean, just for one of those hours at least. People underestimate putting back into yourself and,
0: yes,
1: and taking some time along. Like, I remember seeing a tweet the other day where the lady was like, you know, when we leave and we say we leaving, we're really going to go get something to eat and just be away.
0: Yeah.
1: So those 2 hours, I might not be shopping for 2 hours fully. I'm scrolling on social media and I'm eating.
0: I get that. It's, in the car. It's warranted sometimes, like you said, giving back to yourself. Parents, let us know. What are you doing with your free time or the days that you are free and the children are in school? Hit us up. Hit our lines. But right now, let's get an update on these roads with the Chattanooga Traffic Network. It's your girl, Zion K.
1: And who am I? BZ.
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3: Earliest look outside shows congestion 24 eastbound west side drive to Market Street and 24 westbound from Mox and Bend to Market Street. So keep an eye out for delays in both those locations there. There's also slight backup Highway 153 southbound and 75 northbound junction. Keep an eye out for delay there too. Otherwise, I feel nothing looks good, as does 75 north and southbound. In the Chattanooga Traffic Center, I'm Nick Hughes.
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8: 40% chance of showers this afternoon, otherwise mostly sunny and hot. Heat index near 98. Tonight, partly cloudy, low around 72. And for tomorrow, a 50-50 chance of afternoon showers returning. Heat index back up to 98.
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1: And it is, you already know, BZ as well, right here inside your number one people's station, where, of course, we're going to be talking a whole lot about back to school stuff because back to school time does start tomorrow. Well, I mean, it's officially already been starting, but.
0: Yes.
1: The first days of freedom and the first days of fit checks are just upon us, just a couple hours upon us.
0: Fit checks, we love it. What are some of your favorite back to school looks or accessories? And if you don't have any, what are your least favorite?
1: You talking about me? That's kind of hard to say, because when I was in school, we had dress code, so I didn't really get have too much of a variety. But I mean, of course, shoes. Everybody knows shoes are a big accessory. Back then when I was in school, it was all about what you was wearing on your wrist. So like, did you have the silly bands that had different shapes and everything? Or did you have your school color wristbands? You know, did you, you know, it was all about what was on your wrist. What were you wearing on your wrist?
0: Mine was always

0: Thank it. I'm not gonna lie. I would see the kids play. I just wasn't into that. I was like, okay, that's cool. Y'all got
1: you would
0: all
1: have
0: of
1: had
0: this.
1: What the kids say nowadays, you would have had no motion at my school.
0: I was that kid. But I had friends though, but I wasn't really like with what everybody was doing.
1: Yeah. I saw a whole bunch of people with those like silly bands on. Mm-hmm. They had like three packs on their wrist.
0: Like, what wrist
1: be filled with a whole bunch of rubber bands. I wonder if that's why T.I. made that song.
0: Rubber band man, really? You think so? Maybe.
1: That is not why he made that song. Come on now. We know he was talking about money.
0: We're keeping it PG.
1: Keeping it PG. But okay. Look, if you are a student and you aren't listening, don't feel free that if you do take you a nice little fit, go ahead and tag Power.
0: Yes.
1: You know, we would love to see all the school fits.
0: Yep.
1: And we might even repost you on our story. So
0: I'll be looking. So hit us up at WJTC Power 94 on Instagram. Speaking of back to school, I have some local big news. Congratulations to rapper Suavo, who has recently become the music production teacher at Brainerd High School.
1: Oh, congratulations.
0: Now, although back to school is happening tomorrow, Chattanooga is going to have one last big hoorah, I believe, with the chat cool down going down August 29th.
1: All right.
0: Yep, it's going to happen in that Coolidge Park. They're going to have water games, foam activities, vendors, food, music, all that. So you guys, make sure you pop out for that, especially popping out this weekend, like we said, for the back to school event happening at the Kitchen Incubator over there on Marlin Road.
1: Hey, remember, first time, first serve. But look, we need to get back to some music. Let's not bum the mood with school stuff just yet. Make sure that you keep it locked in here. We're going to give you another look at the traffic that's going on here in the city with the Chattanooga Traffic Network. It's your boy, BZ and Zai, here in the afternoon here inside your number one people station, Power 94.
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3: Earliest look outside shows congestion 24 eastbound West Side Drive to Market Street and 24 westbound from Mox and Bend to Market Street. So keep an eye out for delays in both those locations there. There's also slight backup Highway 153 southbound and 75 northbound junction. Keep an eye for delay there too. Otherwise, I feel looks good, as does 75 north and southbound. In the Chattanooga Traffic Center, I'm Nick Hughes.
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9: 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Zai, CBZ, and DJ Shy with the 5 o'clock traffic jam mixdown on Power 94 WJTT.

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1: It's your boy, C. Beezy.
0: Me and Beezy. Sometimes I be so confused about where I want to go just to have a good drink. Do you know of any places?
1: Absolutely, I do. This is what you need to do if you're just like Zine of K here. You need to make sure that you are going to our friends over at the ChattanoogaPulse.com. You want to know why that is, Zine?
0: Why is that?
1: It's because we're teaming up with them to be the ultimate guide to the city. 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
0: That's true, especially y'all who lived here for a long time, or the people who are from here, because there are businesses popping up. I keep saying it, they're popping up every day, literally.
1: They really are legit though.
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3: Our latest look outside shows congestion 24 eastbound west side drive to Market Street and 24 westbound from Mox and Bend to Market Street. So keep an eye out for delays in both those locations there. There's also slight backup Highway 153 southbound and 75 northbound junction. Keep an eye out for delay there too. Otherwise, I feel it looks good, as does 75 north and southbound. In the Chattanooga Traffic Center, I'm Nick Hughes.
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1: It's Beezy.
0: All right, all right. You rocking with us for one more hour.
1: Okay. Are they ready for it, though?
0: They are, because the fun don't stop. We turn it up a notch right here.
1: All the time.
0: Mm-hmm. Welcome in the students into the new school year. We also got this giveaway going on.
1: Uh-huh.
0: And that no cap recap.
1: Okay. You can tell them all then.
0: We got all that coming up, so don't go nowhere. Stick with us. It's your girl, Sound K.
1: It's Beezy.
0: 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Now let's get back into this music.

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See you at the bar, you was hardly talking. That's when I knew that your heart was scarring. Friends to lovers need a part to star in. Like, wait, babe, let me ask your pardon.

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1: It's your boy, BZ.
0: Oh, man. We got a giveaway going on.
1: Yes, we do.
0: They don't call us your number one people station for nothing. So, look, here it is. It is for a pair of tickets to go see Grammy Award winning artist PJ Morton.
1: Okay.
0: He is coming to town next week. He will be at the Walker Theater August 11th.
1: Okay.
0: Yeah. So we're giving you a pair of tickets so you could go and your friend, your boo.
2: You're giving me a pair of tickets.
0: No, everyone but you, BZ.
1: Okay, fine.
0: So I'll guys, in order to qualify, when you hear them touch tones, when we call that winner, you make sure you are on the phone or head over to our website. 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
2: I mean, you would still be playing to win. 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
0: But maybe they don't want to play on air.
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0: Exactly.
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0: I said, if you don't, listen, this is about the giveaway. 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We're trying to do this for the people, okay? He's just mad that he's not qualified. But yeah, you guys were giving away tickets to go see PJ Morton, so get in on it.
2: I ain't mad because the people finna win it for me.
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4: Our latest look outside shows congestion 24 eastbound west side drive to Market Street and 24 westbound from Mox and Bend to Market Street. So keep an eye out for delays in both those locations there. There's also slight backup Highway 153 southbound and 75 northbound junction. Keep an eye out for delay there too. Otherwise, off your end looks good, as does 75 north and southbound. In the Chattanooga Traffic Center, I'm Nick Hughes.
3: This has been your Power 94 traffic update from the Tennessee American Water Traffic Center.
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15: I'm Storm Team 12's Chief Meteorologist Austin Onick for Power 94 with your right now forecast.
16: 40% chance of showers this afternoon, otherwise mostly sunny and hot. Heat index near 98. Tonight, partly cloudy, low around 72. And for tomorrow, a 50-50 chance of afternoon showers returning. Heat index back up to 98.
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1: It is BZ.
0: All right, it's time for us to get into that No Cap Recap.
1: Oh, yeah. What are we going to talk about?
0: You got it.
1: No.
0: Well, you got the first half.
1: Oh.
0: Did you forget?
1: You're right.
0: Oh.
1: You're right. It is Barack Obama's birthday, along with Marquis Houston. And then we also got Bobby Shmurda. Sorry, I got gum in my mouth. And then we also got Dylan and Cole Sprouse.
0: Yes.
1: And then, as far as our national day, is National Chocolate Chip Cookie. And then it's also National Night Out, which it's officially a school night, so do not.
0: They can still hang out one last time.
1: No, it's a school night. No.
0: And make sure when you do, knock on BZ door.
1: Nope. If the street lights are on, you better be at home.
0: On the entertainment side, we've got A$AP Rocky canceling a possible business opportunity with an upcoming local designer after they expose messages from the rapper inquiring about the business. Now, hopefully he learns his lesson about getting a little bit too excited and hopefully waiting till the ink dries on a deal before he goes spreading news. We also have John Legend set to play legendary singer and actor Harry Belafonte in a movie about his life, a biopic called Graceland. It's a dramatization of South Africa during the apartheid period, where Harry Belafonte served as an advisor during that time. So that will depict that part of his life, and we look forward to learning more about it and seeing it. No word yet on when it will be released, but production has begun. Last but not least, we got congratulations in order for Cardi B, who has now become the first female rapper to have 4 diamond songs. Okay, we've got Bodak Yellow, WAP, I Like It, and also Girls Like You, which is a song by Maroon 5, which she was featured on. So congratulations to Cardi B. And of course, students will be heading back to school tomorrow.
1: Yes.
0: So we're wishing you a wonderful return to the classroom for the students, and also a wonderful day for the teachers and parents.
1: Hey, don't forget, if you want to show off your first day fit, go ahead and post it on the gram.
0: Right.
1: Make sure that you tag us so that way we can repost it.
0: All right. We'll do that. I'm going to go ahead and get that Bobby Shmurda or Marquis Houston because I didn't do it earlier. But right now, of course, stick with us. It's your girl, Zana K.
1: It's BZ.
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Yeah. Always been a little mathematician. Lately this cash I'm getting got me losing count of these bags. I've been moving too fast. Hard times don't last. Remember when cops are rats talking out my boy, you ain't with a

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1: Oh.

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1: With your boy, Beezy.
0: All right, y'all, it's time for us to get on up out of here.
1: Yes, it is. The time was had and had time, and time was fun while fun had...
0: Yeah. And it's now time for Mika and Yasmika to come through and entertain y'all.
1: Absolutely. Shout out to everybody that came in and joined in on the live that I had up through my TikTok. Mm-hmm. Shout them out, Andre, Riley, Chase.
0: Okay.
1: There's a whole bunch of people.
0: Shout out to all them people.
1: Landon.
0: He says he's going to do it again.
1: I am. I'm going to do it every day. Every day I come in here. So if you want to make sure that you watch that out, see some of the things that go on behind the scenes, some of the stuff that we be talking about, make sure that you follow me on my TikTok at im.cbz.
0: All right, you guys. Same time, same place tomorrow. We'll catch you later. It's your girl, Zion MK.
1: It's BZ.
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0: hanging out with your girl. You know it's Meek and your speaker. Stepping into your 7 o'clock hour, we definitely finna get Liddy in the city. And yes, I got the hottest in hip-hop and R&B lined up. So go ahead and turn me up. And let's make sure you keep it locked in on your number one people station. It's Power 94 WJTT.
1: Yeah. Hey.

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I'm coming.

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10: I'm Storm Team 12's Chief Meteorologist Austin Onick for Power 94 with your right now forecast.
11: 40% chance of showers this afternoon, otherwise mostly sunny and hot. Heat index near 98. Tonight, partly cloudy, low around 72. And for tomorrow, a 50-50 chance of afternoon showers returning. Heat index back up to 98.
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0: Yo, what's up? You know what I'm saying? This the Outkast straight from ATL. Can't y'all tell? What we chilling on, Dre?
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